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1: I know somebody that got into an accident. I asked him, did he call somebody? He said, I called my mom. I said, I ain't talking about your mom. Did you call somebody? He told me no. I asked him, why not? He told me he don't think he have a case. I said, what, you went to law school, son? You ain't supposed to know. You supposed to call. Tell me what happened. He said he was on the expressway. He was speeding. I asked him how fast he was going. He told me he was going 65.

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Hey y'all, Josh Knight here from Orkia coming to you live on KIA Radio. The tariffs are lifted and prices are dropping quick. The same goes for trade-ins. So if you're

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I know somebody that got into an accident. I asked him, did he call somebody? He said, I called my mom. I said, I ain't talking about your mom. Did you call somebody? He told me no. I asked him, why not? He told me he don't think he have a case. I said, what, you went to law school, son? You ain't supposed to know. You supposed to call. Tell me what happened. He said he was on the expressway. He was speeding. I asked him how fast he was going. He told me he was going 60.

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10: I know somebody that got into an accident. I asked him, did he call somebody? He said, I called my mom. I said, I ain't talking about your mom. Did you call somebody? He told me no.

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I said, what, you went to law school, son? 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Tell me what happened. He said he was on the expressway. He was speeding. I asked him how fast he was going. He told me he was going 65.

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8: I know somebody that got into an accident. I asked him, did he call somebody? 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I said, I ain't talking about your mom. 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He told me he don't think he had a case. I said, what, you went to law school, son? 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He said he was on the expressway. 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I asked him how fast he was going. He told me he was going 65.

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Hey y'all, Josh Knight here from Orkia coming to you live on KIA Radio. The tariffs are lifted and prices are dropping quick. The same goes for trade-ins. So if you're

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3: 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I asked him, did he call somebody? He said, I called my mom. I said, I ain't talking about your mom. Did you call somebody? He told me no. I asked him, why not? He told me he don't think he have a case. I said, what, you went to law school, son? You ain't supposed to know. You supposed to call. Tell me what happened. He said he was on the expressway. He was speeding. I asked him how fast he was going. He told me.

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6: I know somebody that got into an accident. I asked him, did he call somebody? He said, I called my mom. I said, I ain't talking about your mom. Did you call somebody? He told me no. I asked him, why not? He told me he don't think he have a case. I said, what, you went to law school, son? You ain't supposed to know. You supposed to call. Tell me what happened. He said he was on the expressway. He was speeding. I asked him how fast he was going. He told me he was going 65.

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Hey y'all, Josh Knight here from Orkia coming to you live on KIA Radio. The tariffs are lifted and prices are dropping quick. The same goes for trade-ins. So if you're

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5: Good morning, everybody. You are now tuned in to the Steve Harvey Saturday Show. Oh, man, more of me, more of my crew. Oh, we all over you, baby. Let's get it jumping this Saturday morning, y'all.

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4: 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Hey y'all, Josh Knight here from Orkia, coming to you live on KIA Radio. 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
6: Good morning, everybody. You are now tuned in to the Steve Harvey Saturday Show. Oh, man, more of me, more of my crew. Oh, we all over you, baby. Let's get it jumping this Saturday morning, y'all.

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2: 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Hey y'all, Josh Knight here from Orkia, coming to you live on KIA Radio. The tariffs are lifted and prices are dropping quick. The same goes for trade-ins. So if you're

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13: I know somebody that got into an accident. I asked him, did he call somebody? He said, I called my mom. I said, I ain't talking about your mom. Did you call somebody? He told me no. I asked him why not. He told me he don't think he have a case. I said, what, you went to law school, son? You ain't supposed to know. You supposed to call. Tell me what happened. He said he was on the expressway. He was speeding. I asked him how fast he was going. He told me he was going 65.

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2: 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The tariffs are lifted and prices are dropping quick. The same goes for trade-ins. So if you're

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5: I know somebody that got into an accident. I asked him, did he call somebody? He said, I called my mom. I said, I ain't talking about your mom. Did you call somebody? He told me no. I asked him, why not? He told me he don't think he have a case. I said, what, you went to law school, son? You ain't supposed to know. You supposed to call. Tell me what happened. He said he was on the expressway. He was speeding. I asked him how fast he was going. He told me

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2: 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One Shreveport. You heard this, that the storm is definitely moving through the city today. We're in Cedar Grove, Queensboro, Moortown, Pines Road, Lakeside, Cooper Road, Cherokee Park. 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I need you to stop what you're doing if you have not already early voted and

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1: Hey, hey, hey. This is Stormy Gage Watts for mayor of Shreveport. Pines Road, where you at? We out here in the streets. I heard you blowing those horns. Thank you so much for the support. You see those red shirts? They're everywhere in the city today. Cedar Grove, we're coming to you next. Queensburg, look out. Here we come. So listen, you know that we came out intentionally today to take the city by storm, and that's exactly what we're doing. Someone is here right now trying to find out which precinct that they voted today. Because today is election day. Just in case you have forgotten where your precinct is, you can go to govote.com and type in that information. It'll tell you exactly where you are. Listen, I am not on the ballot today, but our future is. 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
1: Hey, hey, hey, listen, this is Stormy Gage-White for mayor of Shreveport. We're having a grand time over here today at our headquarters. 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Just look for the big U-Haul truck and the smoke that is smoking outside on their barbecue grill. 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We hear those horns that are honking, and people are stopping by. Some people are asking, where do I vote today? Because I didn't know that I still could vote. So don't be confused. Don't be distracted. The election is definitely not canceled, but we are canceling their plans. Go out and let your voices be heard today. Vote at your precinct location. 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

0: Hey, it's Steve Harvey, y'all. 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
3: I know somebody that got into an accident. I asked him, did he call somebody? He said, I called my mom. I said, I ain't talking about your mom. Did you call somebody? He told me no. I asked him, why not? He told me he don't think he have a case. I said, what, you went to law school, son? You ain't supposed to know. You supposed to call. Tell me what happened. He said he was on the expressway. He was speeding. I asked him how fast he was going. He told me he was going 65.

0: Cedar Grove, Queensboro, Pinesville, Lakeside, Motown, Cherokee Park, Cooper Road, and Shreve Island. It's all about the campaign. Stormy what? Right here for mayor.
1: That's right. The storm is moving through your neighborhood. I heard they was in School Park right now, so I'm about to go to School Park. School Park, are you ready? Because the storm is definitely coming through. Catch us outside. We are out campaigning today for Stormy Gage Watts for mayor of Shreveport. Listen, one Shreveport, one voice, one neighborhood, where every voice matters. Today is also a very important day. Today is Election Day. You know, I always say that every election is important. However, gutting the 1965 Voting Rights Act and diluting our voices, it is our opportunity to make sure that we get to the polls and let our voices be heard. Hey, I said no on all five, and I'm encouraging you to say no also. Don't be confused. Don't be distracted. There's still an election today. The Public Service Commission, the amendments, and whatever else is on your ballot, vote all the way down that ballot. And if you absentee voted by mail, the only portion that will not be counted is the Congress portion. So please go out and vote. For more information about our campaign, look us up, stormyforshreveport.com.
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0: We're still on location right here at the campaign headquarters for Stormy Watts for mayor of Shreveport.
1: Hey, hey, yes, we are. You know what? The sun is shining, but it's definitely a stormy Saturday.
0: Yes,
1: you're
0: bringing the storm.
1: We are definitely bringing the storm. The storm is moving through the city of Shreveport. So we are thankful for all of the support that we're having today here at this big campaign push at 3903 Greenwood Road. That storm is car wash. So catch us outside. There are teams all over the city today. I heard Pines Road had it going on. And Cedar Grove is waiting on me to get there.
0: Yep.
1: I'm headed to you next. So listen, today is also a very important day, and that is Election Day. So make sure, if you have not already voted, to go out and let your voices be heard. We are counting on you, and for more information on this campaign, join us at StormyForShreveport.com.
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28: 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Stormy for mayor. We're at the campaign headquarters right here on Greenwood Road.
0: right?
28: Oh, you got you feeling it?
0: I am.
28: You got that bounce going.
0: I mean,
28: now.
0: Because you know the sun is shining real bright out there, but you can tell it's definitely a stormy Saturday in the city of Shreveport.
28: I saw the clouds this morning. I'm like, okay.
0: Yeah, right. Just the right breeze, but we definitely outside. The red shirts are on every corner throughout the city of Shreveport. I heard School Park had it going on.
28: Uh-oh.
0: And listen, y'all voting, but I guess what? I want to tell you, if you have not voted, today is election day. Go out and let your voices be heard. We're saying no on all five amendments, both all the way down the ballot. I know that you might have heard that the election was canceled, but it's definitely not canceled. It's live and it's going on right now. Don't wait until it's too late for your voice not to be heard. We know.

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2: We have been on location at campaign headquarters for Stormy Gage Watts for mayor this morning and early afternoon right here on Greenwood Road. Everybody knows the location.
3: Yeah.
2: Stormy, what you want everybody to know about everything that's going on and the momentum that you're building right now?
3: Yeah, it's a pretty exciting day. We're here at Stormy Gage Watts headquarters, which happens to be my business also, and that is Stormy's Car Care. It is. God does all things well. And I'm just super excited of the support that is out here today. I've been saying that the sun is shining and it's such a beautiful day, but we are definitely taking the city of Shreveport by storm today. We're out here and we're representing one Shreveport where no neighborhood is left behind. We want to be one voice because every voice matters. And I also want to remind everyone that today is election day. If you have not already voted, please go out and vote and just say no, because that's exactly what I did. We're sending a message down to Louisiana that our voices matter too. So I encourage you all, if you have not voted, go out and vote. Hey, School Park, Cherokee Park, Moortown, Cedar Grove, Lakeside, Hollywood, blow your horns if you see us on the street. The red shirts are out there and we need your support. If you want more information about this campaign, join us at stormyforshreveport.com.
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2: I know somebody that got into an accident. I asked him, did he call somebody? He said, I called my mom. I said, I ain't talking about your mom. Did you call somebody? He told me no. I asked him, why not? He told me he don't think he have a case. I said, what, you went to law school, son? You ain't supposed to know. You supposed to call. Tell me what happened. He said he was on the expressway. He was speeding. I asked him how fast he was going. He told me he was going 65.

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0: Away everybody gas cards.
1: We're giving things away to the community. 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And you want to know how most of these people won these giveaways?
0: Yeah, they probably had to buy a car or something.
1: No, they
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1: 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Hey y'all, Josh Knight here from Orkia coming to you live on KIA Radio. 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
3: I know somebody that got into an accident. I asked him, did he call somebody? He said, I called my mom. I said, I ain't talking about your mom. Did you call somebody? He told me no. I asked him, why not? He told me he don't think he have a case. I said, what, you went to law school, son? You ain't supposed to know. You supposed to call. Tell me what happened. He said he was on the expressway. He was speeding. I asked him how fast he was going. He told me

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Hey y'all, Josh Knight here from Orkia coming to you live on KIA Radio. 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

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Hey y'all, Josh Knight here from Orkia, coming to you live on KIA Radio. The tariffs are lifted and prices are dropping quick. The same goes for trade-ins. So if you're underwater on

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What kind of plans you have tonight? Want to get your laugh on with my boy Munchie and Pratt and laugh out loud? 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Next five calls. Hit me up right now. Yeah, I just thought I'd step in while you're just vibing on the weekend. RBN Throwbacks 102.1. It's KDKS.

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